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And it was good. Damn good. So good that they called it

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5: 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Good morning, students of George Washington University. It's me, Andrew Jackson, Old Hickory, former president of these United States. And that means you gotta do what I say. 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

0: 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I'd say, "Great. 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"Not a darn thing." And then my phone would ring at, you know, midnight, and a guy would say,
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0: 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Thanks for calling in, Dad.
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0: Good morning, students of George Washington University. It's me, Andrew Jackson, Old Hickory, former president of these United States. And that means you gotta do what I say. And I say get drunk, f*** bitches, burn the National Bank, and listen to WRGW.
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11: Okay. 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
9: You pitiful, man. 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
11: Speak English, what do you say?
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9: Okay. 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

0: Greek. The 0-2 pitch. Swing and a miss. 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
1: Good morning, students of George Washington University. It's me, Andrew Jackson, Old Hickory, former president of these United States. And that means you got to do what I say. 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
0: You pitiful, man. 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
0: 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I'll be running around Hong Kong butt naked. All we gotta do now is wait.
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4: 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Hip-hop. 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Hip-hop. 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Sex. Hip-hop. Sex. Hip-hop. Sex. Hip-hop. 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Hip-hop. 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

0: All right, guys, it's part of Oktoberfest. We're here in the studio with Elizabeth and the Catapult.
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8: 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I've been sleeping in a bus station and living off circus peanuts and cherry Mountain Dew. 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
3: Hi, my name's Mike, and I'm ringing from Tasmania. 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
18: Pass is stolen by Pena. 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
19: Inside Mentabantu, double team comes. Nola pass to Pinnock, who puts in the alley-oop.
17: Stuff like that motivates me.
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19: Elliott driving all the way home. This is to Mentabantu. He slams it home with authority. Authority. There's a lot to see
16: 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It's going down. This is Danilo Pinnock, former George Washington Colonial.
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21: 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From Top Gun. Would you say we'd be venturing into a zone of danger? Well, yes, obviously. No, but I mean, how would you phrase that?
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3: I'm Nicholas Cage. 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I need the money real bad, so I'm here doing radio spots. 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

0: All right, guys, it's part of Oktoberfest. 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
0: 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Thanks for calling in, Dad.
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1: Seriously, Lana, call Kenny Loggins, because you're in the danger zone from Top Gun. Would you say we'd be venturing into a zone of danger? 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

0: 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Thank you. And the cavalry.
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I'm Nicolas Cage. I've been sleeping in a bus station and living off circus peanuts and cherry Mountain Dew. I need the money real bad, so I'm here doing radio spots. I'm here to tell you, listen to WJB... Hold on. 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Yeah.

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0: 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I'll be running around Hong Kong butt naked. All we got to do now is wait.
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1: Alright guys, it's part of Oktoberfest. 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
11: 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Some Finar. Medans. No Gun. 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Po. Dina. Mig. 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
0: 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This time's going to come.
3: Elliot driving all the way home. This is Mensa Bonsu. He slams it home with authority. Authority. A lot of scene
0: now. It's going down. This is Danilo Pinnock, former George Washington Colonial.
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And it was good. Damn good. So good that they called it

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1: Good morning, students of George Washington University. It's me, Andrew Jackson, Old Hickory, former president of these United States. 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
0: 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Love you, too. Thanks for calling in, Dad.
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5: 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From Top Gun. 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
1: 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That's the island state of Australia. 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
0: You pitiful, man. Where you going to have some fun?
2: Speak English, what do you say?
0: You're not moving. I'm sick of you. Right. I'll be running around Hong Kong butt naked. All we gotta do now is wait.
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0: Okay. Come on with you. You don't jump in front of a black man in a buffet line. 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
37: Good morning, students of George Washington University. It's me, Andrew Jackson, Old Hickory, former president of these United States. And that means you gotta do what I say. And I say get drunk, f*** bitches, burn the National Bank, and listen to WRGW.
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3: I'm Nicolas Cage. 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
19: You're pitiful, man. 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
1: Speak English, what you say?
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10: Inside Mets, the Bontu double team comes. 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

0: Hard and Fist. Tony Reale here from Around the Horn and Part of the Interruption, and you're listening to WRGW, George Washington's radio station. 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

0: 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"Not a darn thing." 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
0: We used to go out there and have fun. 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
3: Elliot driving all the way home. This is Mentabantu. He slams it home with authority.
0: This is Danilo Pinnock, former George Washington Colonial.
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14: Bye.
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0: gonna last me the few nuggets.
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0: 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"Not a darn thing." 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

0: I'm Nicolas Cage. I've been sleeping in a bus station and living off circus peanuts and cherry Mountain Dew. I need the money real bad, so I'm here doing radio spots. 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
8: 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From Top Gun. Would you say we'd be venturing into a zone of danger? 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

0: I just put 100 gallons in the Sprinter. 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

0: Good morning, students of George Washington University. It's me, Andrew Jackson, Old Hickory, former president of these United States. And that means you gotta do what I say. 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
34: 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Some Finar. Medans. No Gun. Spree. Po. Dina. 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

0: I'm Nicolas Cage. I've been sleeping in a bus station and living off circus peanuts and cherry Mountain Dew. I need the money real bad, so I'm here doing radio spots. I'm here to tell you, listen to WJB... Hold on. 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Yeah.
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19: Okay. 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
7: 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Mig Rost.
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17: 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From Top Gun. 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
3: My name is Robert Neville. 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

0: 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"Not a darn thing." And then my phone would ring at, you know, midnight, and a guy would say,
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0: Good morning, students of George Washington University. It's me, Andrew Jackson, Old Hickory, former president of these United States. And that means you gotta do what I say. And I say get drunk, f*** bitches, burn the National Bank, and listen to WRGW.
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0: 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The Philadelphia Phillies are 2008 World Champions of Baseball.
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0: I'm Nicolas Cage. I've been sleeping in a bus station and living off circus peanuts and cherry Mountain Dew. I need the money real bad, so I'm here doing radio spots. 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Yeah.
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0: All right, guys, it's part of Oktoberfest. 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

0: Pete Francis. I know I can be more than just who I am. 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Thank you. And the cavalry.
1: I went sinking last night. 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
2: I'm Nicolas Cage. 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

0: get home from a day where, you know, I broke into some guy's house and planted a camera on a bug, and I'd get home and she'd say, "How's your day?" 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"Not a darn thing." 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
0: 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Thanks for calling in, Dad.
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0: You pitiful, man. Where you going to have some fun?
2: Speak English, what do you say?
0: You're not moving. I'm sick of you. Right. Stop you running around Hong Kong butt naked. All we gotta do now is wait.
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0: Okay. Come on with you. You don't jump in front of a black man in a buffet line. 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
0: 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Hip-hop. 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
5: 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It's me, Andrew Jackson, Old Hickory, former president of these United States. 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
7: 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Yeah. 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
0: 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Thanks for calling in, Dad.
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15: 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Hip hop. 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Hip hop. Hip hop. 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
12: 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Some Finar. 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Po Dina. Mig Brost.
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0: 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That's the island state of Australia. 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

0: All right, guys, it's part of Oktoberfest. 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

0: I'm Nicolas Cage. I've been sleeping in a bus station and living off circus peanuts and cherry Mountain Dew. I need the money real bad, so I'm here doing radio spots. I'm here to tell you, listen to WJB... 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Yeah.
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2: Speak English, what did you say?
0: 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Right. I'll be running around Hong Kong butt naked. All we got to do now is wait.
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0: Okay. Come on with you. You don't jump in front of a black man in a buffet line. 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

0: Alright, what's my motivation?
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2: 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Nola pass to Pinnock, who puts in the alley-oop.
1: Stuff like that motivates me.
0: We used to go out there and have fun. 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
0: 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This time's going to come.
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11: What more do you want from the big fella? 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

0: I just got 100. 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
1: I got too many. I got too many girls.
0: And I got too many. Gonna last me a few nights.
1: Gonna last me a few minutes. 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

0: I'd get home from a day where, you know, I broke into some guy's house and planted a camera on a bug, and I'd get home and she'd say, "How's your day?" I'd say, "Great. What'd you do?" "Not a darn thing." And then my phone would ring at, you know, midnight, and a guy would say,
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0: And then I'd leave. 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
0: 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Thanks for calling in, Dad.
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4: 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Authority. A lot to see now.
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0: I just put 100 gallons in the Sprinter. 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
4: 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That's the island state of Australia. 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
7: 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It's me, Andrew Jackson, Old Hickory, former president of these United States. 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

0: 2-2 pitch. Swing and a miss. 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The Philadelphia Phillies are 2008 World Champions of Baseball.
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I'm Nicolas Cage. I've been sleeping in a bus station and living off circus peanuts and cherry Mountain Dew. I need the money real bad, so I'm here doing radio spots. I'm here to tell you, listen to WJB... Hold on. 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Yeah.

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0: I'm Nicholas Cage. I've been sleeping in a bus station and living off circus peanuts and cherry Mountain Dew. I need the money real bad, so I'm here doing radio spots. I'm here to tell you, listen to WJB... Hold on. WRGW. Yeah.
1: Yeah, I am from Tasmania. That's the island state of Australia. 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
1: Hi, my name's Mike, and I'm ringing from Tasmania. 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

0: Good morning, students of George Washington University. It's me, Andrew Jackson, Old Hickory, former president of these United States. And that means you gotta do what I say. And I say get drunk, f*** bitches, burn the National Bank, and listen to WRGW.
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0: Good morning, students of George Washington University. It's me, Andrew Jackson, Old Hickory, former president of these United States. And that means you gotta do what I say. And I say get drunk, f*** bitches, burn the National Bank, and listen to WRGW.
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0: All right, guys, it's part of Oktoberfest. 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
3: I'm Nicholas Cage. 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

0: Robert Neville. 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
11: Hi, my name's Mike, and I'm ringing from Tasmania. 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

0: All right, guys, it's part of Oktoberfest. 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
3: Seriously, Lana, call Kenny Loggins, because you're in the danger zone from Top Gun. 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

0: I'm Nicolas Cage. I've been sleeping in a bus station and living off circus peanuts and cherry Mountain Dew. 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
16: 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Gonna last me a few minutes. Shit, I only last a few minutes.
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0: I just put 100 gallons in the Sprinter. 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
1: I got too many, girls.
0: And I got too many. And gonna last me the few nuggets.
1: Gonna last me a few minutes. 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

0: All right, guys, it's part of Oktoberfest. We're here in the studio with Elizabeth and the Catapult.
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0: 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Tony Reale here from Around the Horn and Part of the Interruption, and you're listening to WRGW, George Washington's radio station. 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

0: 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Thank you. 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
1: 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It's me, Andrew Jackson, Old Hickory, former president of these United States. 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
17: 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Yeah. Oh, my.

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0: You pitiful, man. 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
2: Speak English, what did you say?
0: You're not moving. I'm sick of you. Right. I'll be running around Hong Kong butt naked. All we gotta do now is wait.
1: Washington, D.C.
0: Okay. Come on with you. You don't jump in front of a black man in a buffet line. 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

0: I just got 100. 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
0: And I got too many. 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

0: Pete Francis. 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
0: You pitiful, man. 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
0: 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All we gotta do now is wait.
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0: You pitiful, man. 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
2: Speak English, what did you say?
0: 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I'm sick of you. Right. I'll be running around Hong Kong butt naked. All we gotta do now is wait.
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0: Okay. 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You don't jump in front of a black man in a buffet line. 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

0: 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I'd say, "Great. 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"Not a darn thing." 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
2: 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From Top Gun. 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

0: 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I've been sleeping in a bus station and living off circus peanuts and cherry Mountain Dew. 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
3: Inside Mets, the Bontu double team comes. Nola pass to Pinna, who puts in the alley-oop.
1: Stuff like that motivates me.
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0: And I told him, just be ready. This time's going to come.
3: Elliott driving all the way home. This is the man, DeBondu. 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
0: This is Danilo Pinnock, former George Washington Colonial.
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3: 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It's me, Andrew Jackson, Old Hickory, former president of these United States. 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
1: 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That's the island state of Australia. 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
0: 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Oh, I messed it up.
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0: You should have prepped me and I should have wrote it down and I could look at it. I'm bad at memorizing things.
1: Well,
0: but thanks for having me. 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
0: Hip hop, sex. 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WRGW. Hip hop.
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I'm Nicolas Cage. I've been sleeping in a bus station and living off circus peanuts and cherry Mountain Dew. I need the money real bad, so I'm here doing radio spots. I'm here to tell you, listen to WJB... Hold on. WRGW. Yeah.

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1: 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The big fella get the puppies up and down. The strong sending it.
2: Fire and brimstone coming down from the sky. Rivers and seas boiling. 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
24: 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It's me, Andrew Jackson, Old Hickory. Former president of these United States. 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
0: You pitiful, man. 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
0: 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Right. I'll be running around Hong Kong butt naked. All we gotta do now is wait.
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0: That's perfect.
2: So that was so good.
1: 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Max, I'll see you soon. I love you.
0: See you soon. Love you, too. Thanks for calling in, Dad.
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5: 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Pinna flushes it down with two hands. Inside Mets, the Montu double team comes. No look pass to Pinna, who puts in the alley-oop.
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3: 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We both still love it.
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5: 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This is Samantha Bondu. He slams it home with authority.
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